0: is Radio Express. Genieten en swingen.
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1: She work it, girl, she work the bowl, she break it down, she take it low, she's fine as hell, she's about the dough, doing a thing right on the floor, and money, money she making, look at the way she's shaking, make you wanna touch her, wanna taste her, have you lusting for her, going crazy, face it.

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0: grote klassiekers en songs die je al lang niet meer gehoord hebt. Dit is Express, 7 dagen op 7, tijdloze pop.
1: This is the story of El Luto. A man who was born to be hunted like a wild animal because he was poor. But he refused to accept his fate, and today his honor has been restored.

drawn from Southeast Asia. And the Swiss bank's got the bullion left by two. And we've rescued every blessed soul for saving.